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1: Good evening, neighbor. I'll see you down at Skyline Convenience. 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

0: with a regional highs of 29. The entire region clear again Thursday evening with lows of 9. Grab your golf buddies, because this one's for four. You could score an 18-hole pass for a foursome at Delisle Valley View Golf Club, including power carts on the West Central online auction. It's valid for the rest of the 2026 golf season, so tee up your next round and bid sooner rather than later, as items start closing tomorrow afternoon. I'm Terrence Vosh with your West Central online weather.
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0: and clear again Thursday evening with lows of 9. I've got something here to take your lawn game to the next level. On the West Central Online Auction, there's a $350 gift certificate from Captain Grass in Kindersley. Put it towards mowing, weed control, fertilization, aeration, or pest control. They serve Kindersley, Corrobert, Eston, and Looseland. Items have less than 24 hours on them, though, as everything starts to close tomorrow. I'm Terrence Vosh with your West Central Online weather.
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1: 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Unity RCMP continue to investigate after a vehicle failed to stop for police in Unity on August 17th. Police say the vehicle eventually collided with a building before the driver, identified as 30-year-old Ricky Vidness, fled on foot.

0: while the south remains clear and sunny, with a regional highs of 29. The entire region clear again Thursday evening with lows of 9. I've got something here to take your lawn game to the next level. On the West Central Online Auction, there's a $350 gift certificate from Captain Grass in Kindersley. Put it towards mowing, weed control, fertilization, aeration, or pest control. They serve Kindersley, Corrobert, Eston, and Looseland. Items have less than 24 hours on them, though, as everything starts to close tomorrow. I'm Terrence Vosh with your West Central Online weather.
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0: Want to save big on a future trip to the Kindersley Aquatic Center? The West Central Online Auction has you covered. Swimmers of all levels will want to check out the Kindersley Aquatic Center's auction list with everything from a private facility rental valued at $295, adult punch passes for 10 swims valued at $76, and multiple options for savings on memberships like the student one worth $447, senior one at $380, adult at $571, and the family annual membership valued at $1,214. At the end of the auction, all winning bidders will be emailed and asked if they wish to purchase shipping for their certificates and vouchers. The fee is $10 and will include all certificates and vouchers associated with their online auction invoice. If items are purchased from other auctions, they will not be included.
1: Concerned about crop health, shelter belts, or compaction costs? Call Terrific Aerial. They've been helping farmers grow their businesses since 1999. Rick, Barb, and Brandon Hurd have equipped their fleet of six turbine air

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3: Good morning, West Central Saskatchewan. Here's what's coming up in your three-day forecast. Today, we're looking at sunshine and clear skies across the region, with winds coming in from the northwest, gusting up to 40 kilometers for our north and central regions, bringing highs around 27. Seeing a few clouds coming in this evening, though it should be mostly clear, with lows around 11. Tomorrow shows a little bit of increase in cloudiness for our north and central regions during the day, while the south remains clear and sunny, with regional highs around 29. The entire region clear again tomorrow evening with lows of 9. Friday continuing that summer streak with sunshine and clear skies, coming with highs of 27 and lows of 10. Winter might feel like a long way off, but this deal is worth planning for. The West Central Online Auction has adult lift and rental tickets for two at Table Mountain Regional Park. There's no expiry date, so you can save them for your next winter adventure. You've got half a day to get those last-minute bids in as everything starts closing this afternoon. I'm Terrence Vosh with your West Central Online weather.
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0: Country 104. Hey, it's Cheyenne Namath. Sitting around 16 degrees. Hope your Wednesday morning is going great so far. And the town of Rosetown is hosting a community appreciation barbecue this evening from 4:30 to 6 in front of the town office. You can join them for some burgers, chips, and a drink and celebrate the town of Rosetown. And then, of course, there will also be some live entertainment happening from the McConnells. If you want to know more things happening around West Central right now, you can visit our events page.
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2: 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Arguments continued in Kindersley Provincial Court on Tuesday in the Swan impaired driving trial over the timing and circumstances of roadside breath testing. The defense argued that police failed to act with the required immediacy, while the Crown maintained the investigation

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Ella Langley and Morgan Wallen on Country 104. Cooper Douglas back for some auction talk. The first auction items are closing in less than a half hour here. One of them, the 40-horsepower Vanguard EFI engine from All West Sales in Rosetown. The engine's valued at $7,990, and it's some of the biggest savings in the auction with a current bid of $3,196.

0: central, and we're seeing winds coming in from the northwest, gusting up to 50 kilometers, with highs around 28. A few clouds sticking around, but staying mostly clear this evening. Those winds staying around 30 kilometers, becoming light later on, with lows of 9. Tomorrow continues to be mainly sunny during the day across the region, with highs of 27. Our north and central region should stay clear tomorrow evening, while the south becomes cloudy, with a 60% chance of showers, with regional lows of 9. Friday, though, looks to finish off the week feeling like summer, with clear skies and sunshine, bringing highs of 29 and lows of 10. There's just a few hours left on huge savings at the West Central Online Auction. You can save on Harmonic Egg Sessions in Kindersley, golf packages from Purdue Oasis Golf Course, or trips and rentals to Table Mountain. These and so much more are closing starting at 2:45 on the West Central Online Auction. Don't be that person that misses out. I'm Terrence Vosh with your West Central Online weather.
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0: There's only two ways my family eats fresh berries. Hey, I'm Sharon Church. Maybe your family's the same. The first way is where they completely demolish a whole package of strawberries in one sitting. And then the second way, where I yell at the kids to not completely demolish a package of strawberries in one sitting. But then they go bad in the fridge because we've rationed them a little too well. 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

0: Glad to be there. Megan Maroney and Kenny Chesney. Hey, I'm Sharon Church. Spider-Man has officially joined a very exclusive club. Spider-Man Brand New Day has now made more than $2 billion worldwide, becoming just the seventh movie ever to reach that number. And it did it in just three weekends. Only Avengers Endgame got there faster. The movie has made more than $785 million in North America and another $1.2 billion overseas. And like all the other Marvel films, you got to stay to the very end of the credits. There's a pretty big hint about where Peter Parker might be headed next.
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2: 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Arguments continued in Kindersley Provincial Court on Tuesday.

0: Winds are coming in from the west at 30 kilometers, gusting to 50, becoming light near midnight with lows of 14. Seeing a mix of sun and cloud tomorrow while continuing to see that 30% chance of showers with a risk of a thunderstorm and highs of 27. I'm Terrence Vosh with your West Central Online weather.
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0: feels more like an experiment, which can reduce perfectionism and make setbacks easier to handle. Because Mondays come with a lot of pressure, right? We load up our to-do lists, we promise ourselves big changes, and then we get overwhelmed. But by Wednesday, you're already in the groove of the week, so adding a new habit feels more like a small adjustment than a major life overhaul. What do you think? No, it doesn't feel right. Plus, starting a new routine August 19th is a bad idea no matter what day it is. That's what September is for.
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